breaking stuff I should be able to fix, for dumping stuff I should be able to fix, for driving, for flying, for my mountains of recycling, for drinking out of plastic bottles, for drinking too much, for eating too much, for wasting food, for talking too much, for saying too little, for not being funny enough, for being too tired,

counted like a rock, the mother, father figure. Somebody's had too much to thank. Send your mother home, your neighbor.

是多么是 number 之光。I break off the corner of your mind. I'm eating your mind. I'm eating your body.